0: my heart.
1: Is everybody on the floor? We put some energy into this place. 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

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I heard you moved to Austin, got an apartment and settled down. And every once in a while, I start texting, write a paragraph, but then I delete the message. Think about you like a pastime, I could cry you a river, get you baptized.

way. It's hard to say that I'd rather stay awake when I'm asleep, because my dreams are bursting at the seams.